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1: 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It's back Monday morning from 6 a.m. And if you want to go to the movies for free, listen from 6 a.m. on Monday for Monday Movie Madness. 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
2: 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Jack has thoughts. 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

0: 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Will and Woody are driving you home on Monday from 5. Plenty of the best music on the way. ACB, Topic and A7S. Yeah, it's Snow FM. It's the Snowy Mountains' best music. 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
0: Transport for New South Wales would like to advise Kosciuszko Road's open to Perisher and through to Charlotte's Pass. Guthaga Road's open to the village and Alpine Way's open to Thredbo and beyond. On the Snowy Mountains Highway, the road is open. The Link Road to Selwyn Snow Resort is open. Elliott Way's also open. And Cooper to Brown Mountain, the road is open. Keep it here for all the latest winter road updates.
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0: quick question. When was the last time you went to the movies for free? Well, if it's been a while, listen to Beck and Jack on Snow FM Breakfast, Monday morning from 6. Your chance to win a double pass to the Jindabyne Cinema, all thanks to us here at Snow FM. All you got to do is make sure you know what the movie is and tell us it on Monday morning. Justin Timberlake on the way next. Can't stop the feeling. Happy Saturday. 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

0: What are you up to here around the Snowy Mountains? Maybe it's grabbing some lunch. Maybe you're Massey or Commissioner Street in Cooma. Maybe you're in Old Town. Maybe looking at some of those sales as well. We'll keep you here on Snow FM. Snowy Mountains' best music continues. So Olivia Dean up next. 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
4: Transport for New South Wales has advised that the Kosciuszko Road is open to Perisher and through to Charlotte Pass. Guthaga Road open to the village. Alpine Way open to Thredbo and beyond. Snowy Mountains Highway is open. Link Road to Selwyn Snow Resort is open, as is the Elliott Way from Tumbarumba to Selwyn Snow Resort. And Cooma to Brown Mountain, the road is open. And for all the latest winter road updates, keep it here.
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0: David Gray, keep it here on Star FM 97.7. On the way, we have got an artist who has sent fans in a little bit of a frenzy, a tiny one. Harry Styles, now as we know, his tour, Together Together Tour, was just till 2026, but he has announced he's extending it to next year, adding more dates all across the globe. But that's not the part they're freaking out about. Apparently in the email that was sent saying, you know, I've now announced more dates, it's kind of hinting he could be retiring. So obviously fans are freaking out over that, but it's not confirmed yet. So as of yet, let's just chill out, enjoy him. Here he is, it's Harry Styles, Aperture. On in the next five.
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0: Hey, keep it here on a Star Wars FM. Gotta keep the energy going. It ain't the hardest shoes. DJ Khaled and Justin Bieber, it's No Brainer, just after 1 o'clock. Rob reports Sam Weather.
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1: 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Australian energy starts right here in the Snowy Mountains.
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10: 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Guthaga Road open to the village. Alpine Way open to Threadbow and beyond. Snow Mountains Highway is open. Link Road to Selwyn Snow Resort is open, as is the Elliott Way from Tumbarumba to Selwyn Snow Resort. And Cooma to Brown Mountain, the road is open. And for all the latest winter road updates, keep it here.
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12: Snow FM weather.
0: Mostly sunny conditions this afternoon. Tomorrow, frost and fog expected in the morning. Some partly cloudy conditions throughout. Monday, partly cloudy as well. Shower or two expected. And Tuesday, some possible showers. Jindabyne reaching a top tomorrow of 19 after a light slow of 4. Cooma top tomorrow of 22 after a night slow of 2. And Canberra dropping to 5 degrees tonight and climbing to a top of 22 tomorrow.
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0: 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The Weather Bureau advises there's a 0% chance of snow till 6 p.m.
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0: 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Hope the Snow FM breakfast show will be back 6 a.m. Monday morning for you. Beck and Jack will be giving you a chance to win double passes to the Jindy Cinema, as well as your Monday Star Guide and Beck's Weird Wisdom. In the meantime, let's enjoy the weekend. We've got Ariana Grande up next with Hate That I Made You Love Me.
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3: Transport for New South Wales has advised that the Kosciuszko Road is open to Perisher and through to Charlotte Pass. Guthaga Road open to the village. Up One Way open to Threadbow and beyond. Snowy Mountains Highway is open. Link Road to Selwyn Snow Resort is open, as is the Elliott Way from Tumbarumba to Selwyn Snow Resort. And Cooma to Brown Mountain, the road is open. And for all the latest winter road updates, keep it here.
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0: Certainly a party feel to this afternoon here on Star FM. Snowy Mountain's best music is going to continue. Now, I know it's early in your Saturday afternoon, but let's fast forward to tonight's plans. Hopefully out enjoying this one. It's Club Can't Handle Me. It's peak Flo Rida and David Guetta on the way in five.
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0: 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Your Saturday afternoon continues here on 97.7. With the song that was released on her 2019 album, Lover, not as a single, didn't really get much airtime. Not until 2023 when her fans made this a massive hit, Taylor Swift, Cruel Summer. Just after your road reports, send your weather.
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1: 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Building Snowy 2.0. Australia's biggest battery right here in the Snowy Mountains.
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1: 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Winter road conditions.
9: Transport for New South Wales has advised that the Kosciuszko Road is open to Perisher and through to Charlotte Pass. Guthaga Road open to the village. Alpine Way open to Thredbo and beyond. Snowy Mountains Highway is open. Link Road to Selwyn Snow Resort is open, as is the Elliott Way from Tumbarumba to Selwyn Snow Resort. And Cooma to Brown Mountain, the road is open. And for all the latest winter road updates, keep it here.
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11: Snow FM weather.
0: Mostly sunny conditions this afternoon. Tomorrow, frost and fog expected in the morning. Some partly cloudy conditions throughout. Monday, partly cloudy as well. Shower or two expected. And Tuesday, some possible showers. Jitterbug and Richie, a top tomorrow of 19 with a light slow of 4. Cooma top tomorrow of 22 after a night slow of 2. And Canberra dropping to 5 degrees tonight. And climbing to a top of 22 tomorrow.
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0: 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The Weather Bureau advises there's a 0% chance of snow till 6 p.m.
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0: should be. Bit Aussie stuff from Birds of Tokyo. Hey, whether you're coming back from a little afternoon of skiing this Saturday, or maybe you're heading out for a little afternoon ski, well, keep it here. We're about to check out those winter road reports. And we've also got the latest from a new up-and-coming artist, Stella Lefty. I don't know where it's going, but don't want to go back. It's Boston up in the next couple of minutes.
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3: Transport for New South Wales has advised that the Kosciuszko Road is open to Perisher and through to Charlotte Pass. Guthaga Road open to the village. Alpine Way open to Thredbo and beyond. Snowy Mountains Highway is open. Link Road to Selwyn Snow Resort is open, as is the Elliott Way from Tumbarumba to Selwyn Snow Resort. And Cooma to Brown Mountain, the road is open. And for all the latest winter road updates, keep it here.
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0: It's Brenda Garbdahl with Manjal, keeping on Star FM. Snow Mountain's best music continues. Don't forget, we got Will and Woody back Monday afternoon from 5 on that drive home. In the meantime, we're still going to enjoy this weekend. This one, a late 2000s one from Cascada, Evacuate the Dance Floor. Let's play next.
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0: 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We'll take you to the other side, 2 o'clock. 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
1: 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Australian energy starts right here in the Snowy Mountains.
8: 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Perisher, Centre Valley, Front Valley, they were looking pretty good, especially after a little bit of snow making last night, and that did freshen up Front Valley. Threadbow, as they head into their last day of skiing tomorrow, plenty were enjoying Friday Flat with Easy Does It Chair and a snow runner spinning, and a lot of fun with the pond skim at Valley Terminal today. We should be in for a few more fine days, so just enjoy your time on the snow.
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1: 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Winter road conditions.
8: Transport for New South Wales has advised that the Kosciuszko Road is open to Perisher and through to Charlotte Pass. Guthaga Road open to the village. Alpine Way open to Threadbow and beyond. Snowy Mountains Highway is open. Link Road to Selwyn Snow Resort is open, as is the Elliott Way from Tumbarumba to Selwyn Snow Resort. And Cooma to Brown Mountain, the road is open. And for all the latest winter road updates, keep it here.
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10: Snow FM weather.
0: Mostly sunny conditions this afternoon. Tomorrow, frost and fog expected in the morning. Some partly cloudy conditions throughout. Monday, partly cloudy as well. Shower or two expected. And Tuesday, some possible showers. Jitterbye and Richie are top tomorrow of 19 with a light slow of 4. Coomer top tomorrow of 22 after a night slow of 2. And Canberra dropping to 5 degrees tonight and climbing to a top of 22 tomorrow.
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0: Checking the Snow FM Snow Watch. The Weather Bureau advises there's a 0% chance of snow till 6 p.m.
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0: Bella from Paloma Faith, Thea on Star FM 97.7. This next artist, I just found out, actually has his own brand of hot sauce. The brand is called Tingly Ted's. He did it in a partnership with Kraft Heinz, and apparently it's more of a kind of a gentle warmth for the everyday rather than, you know, a mouth burning on fire. It's Ed Sheeran who's going to play next with Sapphire just after your Winter Road Reports.
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3: Transport for New South Wales has advised that the Kosciuszko Road is open to Perisher and through to Charlotte Pass. Guthaga Road open to the village. Alpine Way open to Thredbo and beyond. Snowy Mountains Highway is open. Link Road to Selwyn Snow Resort is open, as is the Elliot Way from Tumbarumba to Selwyn Snow Resort. And Cooma to Brown Mountain, the road is open. And for all the latest winter road updates, keep it here.
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0: Calvin Harris and Rihanna keep you here on Star FM. Hey, what have you up to for your Saturday afternoon? Maybe making the most of the last bit of snow we got this season. Are you going for a nice little drive along the Monero Highway? Maybe in Nuggets Crossing, getting some shopping done? We'll keep you here on Star FM. We've got Pink up next with Leave Me Alone.
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0: Dua Lipa, IDGAF here on Snow FM. Hey, hope you're soaking up the sunshine today, because looks like Monday we might be pulling out those umbrellas. Who can make my life complete? Maybe a little waterproof jacket. We're about to check out that weather just after 4 o'clock. We've got this one, Justin Bieber and Nicki Minaj with Beauty and the Beat.
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1: 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Building Snowy 2.0, Australia's biggest battery right here in the Snowy Mountains.
9: 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Very warm spring snow conditions for everyone to enjoy. Perisher, Centre Valley, Front Valley, they were looking pretty good, especially after a little bit of snow making last night, and that did freshen up Front Valley. Thredbo, as they head into their last day of skiing tomorrow, plenty were enjoying Friday Flat with Easy Does It Chair and a snow runner spinning, and a lot of fun with the pond skim at Valley Terminal today. We should be in for a few more fine days, so just enjoy your time on the snow.
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9: Transport for New South Wales has advised that the Kosciuszko Road is open to Perisher and through to Charlotte Pass. Guthaga Road open to the village. Alpine Way open to Thredbo and beyond. Snowy Mountains Highway is open. Link Road to Selwyn Snow Resort is open, as is the Elliott Way from Tumbarumba to Selwyn Snow Resort. And Cooma to Brown Mountain, the road is open. And for all the latest winter road updates, keep it here.
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0: Snow FM weather. Mostly sunny conditions this afternoon. Tomorrow, frost and fog expected in the morning. Some partly cloudy conditions throughout. Monday, partly cloudy as well. Shower or two expected. And Tuesday, some possible showers. Jindabyne and Richie top tomorrow of 19 after a night low of 4. Coomer top tomorrow of 22 after a night low of 2. And Canberra dropping to 5 degrees tonight and climbing to a top of 22 tomorrow.
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0: Checking the Snow FM Snow Watch. The Weather Bureau advises there's a 0% chance of snow till 6 p.m.
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1: But Aussie Stuff is Jessica Malboy with Burn this afternoon. Are you here on Star FM? I'm the Star FM Breakfast Show, which we'll be back Monday morning from 6. Beck and Jack will be there to wake you up. I'm gonna love you like you never been. Sure to wake you up in a couple minutes' time. Get you dancing. It's the latest edition from Bruno Mars, On My Soul, from his most recent album, The Romantic. And it's coming up next.
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5: Transport for New South Wales has advised that the Kosciuszko Road is open to Perisher and through to Charlotte Pass. Guthaga Road open to the village. Alpine Way open to Threadbow and beyond. Snowy Mountains Highway is open. Link Road to Selwyn Snow Resort is open, as is the Elliott Way from Tumbarumba to Selwyn Snow Resort. And Cooma to Brown Mountain, the road is open. And for all the latest winter road updates, keep it here.
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0: All right, Grande with Twilight Zone. Keep it here for you back. Some music weekend continues this Saturday afternoon. Oh, with a little great throwback from 2013, it's Katy Perry. I don't know about you, but when this came out when I was in primary school, God, I think I watched this music video over and over and over. It's Katy Perry taking us back to 2013 with Raw. It's up next.
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0: Katie Toombs, the latest from him, Mr. Know It All here on Snow FM. About to check out that snow report from Budgie Baker, as well as your weather for the next couple of days. And after her hit Lush Life, was Zara Larsson released this one? It's Never Forget You, it's playing next.
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8: 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Thredbo, as they head into their last day of skiing tomorrow, plenty were enjoying Friday Flat with Easy Does It Chair and a snow runner spinning, and a lot of fun with the pond skim at Valley Terminal today. We should be in for a few more fine days, so just enjoy your time on the snow.
1: 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One, two, three. Let's do it. 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Winter road conditions.
8: 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Guthaga Road open to the village. Alpine Way open to Thredbo and beyond. Snow Mountains Highway is open. Link Road to Selwyn Snow Resort is open, as is the Elliott Way from Tumbarumba to Selwyn Snow Resort. And Kuma to Brown Mountain, the road is open. And for all the latest winter road updates, keep it here.
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9: Snow FM weather.
0: Mostly sunny conditions this afternoon. Tomorrow, frost and fog expected in the morning. Some partly cloudy conditions throughout. Monday, partly cloudy as well. Shower or two expected. And Tuesday, some possible showers. Jindabyne and Richie, a top tomorrow of 19 with a light slow of 4. Kuma top tomorrow of 22 after a night slow of 2. And Canberra top on 5 degrees tonight and climbing to a top of 22 tomorrow.
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0: 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The Weather Bureau advises there's a 0% chance of snow till 6 p.m.
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0: It's Valerie. Thanks to Amy Winehouse here on Zed FM 97.7. And this next artist has a few peculiar places of writing songs, one of them being...
1: Oh, probably the toilet. I'd say the toilet. You know, your best things come when you're on the toilet. I don't know why. It just comes to your head and thousands of voice notes on the toilet. So it's probably in a song somewhere.
0: Don't know about you, but I don't know if I would be sharing that private information. Who knows, this one could have been written while on the toilet. So we'll never know. Miles Smith is up next with Stay.
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4: Transport for New South Wales has advised that the Kosciuszko Road is open to Perisher and through to Charlotte Pass. Guthaga Road open to the village. Up One Way open to Threadbow and beyond. Snowy Mountains Highway is open. Link Road to Selwyn Snow Resort is open, as is the Elliott Way from Tumbarumba to Selwyn Snow Resort. And Cooma to Brown Mountain, the road is open. And for all the latest winter road updates, keep it here.
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0: Marvelous with Love Song. We're wrapping up this hour. Hey, we're about to head into your Saturday night. Got some Jonas Blue on the way. We've got some Usher. Up first, we're going to kick off with this one, The Weeknd, Take My Breath.
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8: 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Perisher, Centre Valley, Front Valley, they were looking pretty good, especially after a little bit of snow making last night, and that did freshen up Front Valley. Thredbo, as they head into their last day of skiing tomorrow, plenty were enjoying Friday Flat with Easy Does It Chair and a snow runner spinning, and a lot of fun with the pond skim at Valley Terminal today. We should be in for a few more fine days, so just enjoy your time on the snow.
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0: 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The challenge? Can Beck and Jack figure out which year? Or will they be completely stuck in the wrong decade?
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0: Every Friday on Snow FM Breakfast with Beck and Jack, Jack unleashes his hottest opinions of the week. And no topic is safe. From sport to movies to food to the things that should absolutely be banned forever. Pineapple on pizza, slow walkers at the supermarket, reality TV. Jack has thoughts. It's bold, it's unpredictable, and sometimes completely unhinged. The one thing's guaranteed. Beck will have something to say about it. Catch Jack's hot takes every Friday morning on Snow FM Breakfast with Beck and Jack.
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2: 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Australia's Jacob Elordi and Guy Pearce star in the Ridley Scott directed The Dog Stars.
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2: 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Australia's Jacob Elordi and Guy Pearce star in the Ridley Scott-directed The Dog Stars.
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0: 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One song, one movie quote, and one massive news event, all from the same year. The challenge? Can Beck and Jack figure out which year? Or will they be completely stuck in the wrong decade?
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0: 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The one thing's guaranteed. 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
12: From the Capital Radio Newsroom, good morning. I'm James Wybrow. Australia's energy minister says our fuel stocks are stable despite the latest escalation in the Middle East. Jamel Wells reports.
13: Chris Bowen says Australia's closely monitoring developments after Iran-backed Houthi rebels took control of several islands in the Red Sea. The move threatens a key global shipping route used to export much of Saudi Arabia's oil. Mr. Bowen says Australia has 41 days worth of petrol in reserve, 32 diesel and 30 days worth of jet fuel. He says the developments are likely to push fuel prices higher.
14: The ongoing war in Iran is doing nothing to improve the fuel supply around the world.
13: Jamel Wells reporting.
12: Meanwhile, the federal government says an investigation will be carried out into another Optus network outage. Police in Victoria, Tasmania and South Australia have checked on customers who struggled to contact 000 during the hour-long interruptions. Optus has apologised and says no adverse outcomes have been reported as a result of the incident. In other news, an investigation is underway after a scuffle outside a One Nation election event in Victoria. It's understood a volunteer and a member of the public were involved in the incident in Melbourne's northwest. The ordeal unfolding during a meet-and-greet barbecue with state One Nation candidate John Barnes. Mr. Barnes has told Nine he's not entirely sure what unfolded.
15: No idea, mate. I was inside.
12: Also making news, the peak body of independent grocers has accused Woolworths of intimidation tactics after workers were caught swarming two Perth IGA stores. US President Donald Trump has arrived in Ireland for a two-day visit, and a 15-year-old boy has been rescued after clinging to his capsized fishing boat off the coast of Alaska for 2 days. Brisbane's dreams of a third AFL premiership are alive and well after a win over Adelaide in their sudden-death semi-final. The Lions have secured a 144-91 win over the Crows at the Gabba. Lions' Dane Zorko has told Seven his side stepped up.
8: The boys are in. They're working hard on Monday, Tuesday, Thursday, ready for a big game, and we deliver tonight, which is nice.
12: In the NRL, the Sharks are through to the second week of finals. Cronulla defeating North Queensland 26 points to 16 at Allianz Stadium. Sharks 5'8" Braden Trindle says it wasn't the prettiest match.
15: That's semi-finals footy, mate. Just playing to the death and a few tries there. Thought we were in the lead for a bit, they're sneaking back, and then it was a bit back and forth, but good solid game in the end, and very proud of the boys.
12: In yesterday's other match, the Dolphins defeated the Warriors 26-16. Later today, the Roosters and Panthers will battle, with the loser to take on Cronulla. And Ben Shelton is the last American standing at the US Open. The 23-year-old will take on top seed Alexander Zverev in the men's final. That's the latest news update from the Capital Radio Newsroom. I'm James Wybrow.
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18: 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Guthaga Road is open to the village. Alpine Way is open to Thredbo and beyond. Snowy Mounts Highway, no current information is available for that road. The Link Road to Selwyn Snow Resort, no current information available. Elliott Way, no current information available. And Cooma to Brown Mountain, no current information is available. But keep it here for all the latest winter road updates.
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18: 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Some fog and frost clearing up later, followed by a partly cloudy day today and similar conditions across tomorrow. Jindabyne reaching 12 degrees, Charlotte Pass topping in at 10, Cooma reaching a maximum of 14 and Canberra topping in at 21 degrees.
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18: 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The Weather Bureau would like to advise a 0% chance of snowfall until 6 p.m.
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0: 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Happy Sunday, Maximum Music Weekend. Hey, heaps of the snowy mountains coming to wake you up. I know you want me. You know I want you. This next one's from Pitbull. It's I Know You Want Me. It's on in 5. Play Snuff M.
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0: Transport for New South Wales would like to advise Kosciuszko Road is open to Perisher and through to Charlotte Pass. Guthaga Road is open to the village. Alpine Way is open to Threadbow and beyond. 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The Link Road to Selwyn Snow Resort, no current information available. 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And Coomer to Brown Mountain, no current information is available. But keep it here for all the latest winter road updates.
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13: It's Mr. 305 checking in for the remix. You know they had that 75 Street Brazil. Well, this year's going to be called Caiocho. Que hola, gata. Que hola, omega. And this how we go.

0: 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Heading to 6.30, checking out your news and weather very shortly. If you're heading up the mountain, we will check out those road conditions and Budgie Baker will be in with the snow report as well. And the Snowy Mountains best music continues right after that with Miles Smith and Noel Horan. Drive safe.
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1: 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Australian energy starts right here in the Snowy Mountains.
8: This is Budgie Baker, another mostly sunny day ahead, but the wind may pick up a little as the day goes on. I'm still expecting typical conditions, firm cover early for those groom runs before it softens as the day goes on. Perisharp did as much as they could with the grooming to give everyone the best conditions. Centre and Front Valley will be the place to head to today. Trebo, they're going to be closing winter lift operations at the end of the day, but for today, Friday flat with easy does a chair and a snow runner spinning for the skiers and the boarders. Spring, pretty good time to be on the snow, so make the most of it while it lasts.
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9: From the Capital Radio Newsroom, good morning. I'm James Wybrow. Australia's energy minister says our fuel stocks are stable despite the latest escalation in the Middle East. Jamel Wells reports.
10: Chris Bowen says Australia's closely monitoring developments after Iran-backed Houthi rebels took control of several islands in the Red Sea. The move threatens a key global shipping route used to export much of Saudi Arabia's oil. Mr. Bowen says Australia has 41 days worth of petrol in reserve, 32 diesel and 30 days worth of jet fuel. He says the developments are likely to push fuel prices higher.
11: The ongoing war in Iran is doing nothing to improve the fuel supply around the world.
10: Jamel Wells reporting.
9: Meanwhile, the federal government says an investigation will be carried out into another Optus network outage. Police in Victoria, Tasmania and South Australia have checked on customers who struggled to contact 000 during the hour-long interruptions. Optus has apologised and says no adverse outcomes have been reported as a result of the incident. In other news, an investigation is underway after a scuffle outside a One Nation election event in Victoria. It's understood a volunteer and a member of the public were involved in the incident in Melbourne's northwest. The ordeal unfolding during a meet-and-greet barbecue with state One Nation candidate John Barnes. Mr. Barnes has told Nine he's not entirely sure what unfolded.
12: No idea, mate. I was inside.
9: Also making news, the peak body of independent grocers has accused Woolworths of intimidation tactics after workers were caught swarming two Perth IGA stores. US President Donald Trump has arrived in Ireland for a two-day visit, and a 15-year-old boy has been rescued after clinging to his capsized fishing boat off the coast of Alaska for 2 days. Brisbane's dreams of a third AFL premiership are alive and well after a win over Adelaide in their sudden-death semi-final. The Lions have secured a 144-91 win over the Crows at the Gabba. Lions' Dane Zorko has told Seven his side stepped up.
13: The boys are in. They're working hard on Monday, Tuesday, Thursday, ready for a big game, and we deliver tonight, which is nice.
9: In the NRL, the Sharks are through to the second week of finals. Cronulla defeating North Queensland 26-16 at Allianz Stadium. Sharks 5'8" Braden Trindle says it wasn't the prettiest match.
14: That's semi-finals footy, mate. Just playing to the death and a few tries there. Thought we were in the lead for a bit, then sneaking back, and then it was a bit back and forth, but good solid game in the end, and very proud of the boys.
9: In yesterday's other match, the Dolphins defeated the Warriors 26-16. Later today, the Roosters and Panthers will battle, with the loser to take on Cronulla. And Ben Shelton is the last American standing at the US Open. The 23-year-old will take on top seed Alexander Zverev in the men's final. That's the latest news update from the Capital Radio Newsroom. I'm James Wybrow.
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1: 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Winter road conditions.
0: 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Guthaga Road is open to the village. Alpine Way is open to Thredbo and beyond. The Snowy Mounts Highway, no current information is available for that road. The Link Road to Selwyn Snow Resort, no current information available. Elliott Way, no current information available. And Cooma to Brown Mountain, no current information is available. But keep it here for all the latest winter road updates.
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16: Snow FM weather.
0: Some fog and frost clearing up later, followed by a partly cloudy day today and similar conditions across tomorrow. Jindabyne reaching 12 degrees, Charlotte Pass topping in at 10, Cooma reaching a maximum of 14 and Canberra topping in at 21 degrees.
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0: Transport for New South Wales would like to advise Kosciuszko Road is open to Perisher and through to Charlotte Pass. Guthaga Road is open to the village. Alpine Way is open to Thredbo and beyond. Snowmounts Highway, no current information is available for that road. The Link Road to Selwyn Snow Resort, no current information available. Elliott Way, no current information available. And Coomer to Brown Mountain, no current information is available. But keep it here for all the latest winter road updates.
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0: 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Hey, Dua Lipa. She's been seen frequenting many recording studios recently, so fans obviously theorising that she's got some new music out soon. Very exciting stuff. Until that, though, we'll get some of her older stuff on these walls playing right after we check out those road conditions. 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
0: Transport for New South Wales would like to advise Kosciuszko Road is open to Perisher and through to Charlotte Pass. Guthago Road is open to the village. Alpine Way is open to Threadboat and beyond. The Snow Mountains Highway is open. The Link Road to Selwyn Snow Resort is open. Elliott Way is open in Cooma to Brow Mountain. That road is also open. Keep it here for all the latest winter road updates.
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0: 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Coming up to 7:30, checking out your road conditions very shortly. Budgie Baker is going to be in with the snow report, your news and weather as well. Hopefully I'm manifesting some sunshine. Justin Timberlake, Can't Stop the Feeling. That's in the next 10. 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
1: The Snow FM Snow Report, powered by Snowy Hydro. Australian energy starts right here in the Snowy Mountains.
11: This is Budgie Baker. Another mostly sunny day ahead, but the wind may pick up a little as the day goes on. I'm still expecting typical conditions. Firm cover early for those groom runs before it softens as the day goes on. Perisher did as much as they could with the grooming to give everyone the best conditions. Centre and Front Valley will be the place to head to today. Trebo, they're going to be closing winter lift operations at the end of the day. But for today, Friday flat with easy does a chair and a snow runner spinning for the skiers and the boarders. Spring, pretty good time to be on the snow, so make the most of it while it lasts.
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13: From the Capital Radio Newsroom, good morning. I'm James Wybrow. An Australian woman has reportedly died after falling from a cliff on a popular Indonesian island near Bali. Local media is reporting the body of a 29-year-old was found at Kelingking Beach on Nusa Penida Island yesterday morning. The popular destination is known for a steep and dangerous cliff. Closer to home, advocates have welcomed an agreement between federal and state energy ministers to look at making plug-in solar batteries available to all Australians. The move would give renters, unit dwellers and low-income homes access to solar energy. Solar Citizens Chief Executive Heidi Lee Douglas says it will deliver savings to millions of households currently locked out of the Solar Share scheme.
14: It's the highest per capita rooftop solar uptake in the world here in Australia, but unfortunately renters and people living in apartments are largely locked out from rooftop solar savings. So we've been saying give people access to plug in solar and batteries.
13: Overseas, tensions in the Middle East remain high after Iran-backed Houthi rebels seized a strategic island off Yemen's coast. The takeover has threatened several oil trade routes in the Red Sea, with pressure mounting on America to intervene. US President Donald Trump has ruled out any direct military action. Leaders from Iran and the UAE have met in New Delhi, issuing a joint statement urging maximum restraint and an end to the widening Middle East conflict. Back home, Josh Adokar's NRL career is in the balance after he allegedly tested positive to cocaine. The Parramatta Eels star was pulled over by police for a random roadside test in Sydney. Adokar's management says he is seeking professional support. Also making news, US President Donald Trump has arrived in Ireland for a two-day visit. Celine Dion has taken to the stage in Paris in her first performance in 6 years after a long health battle, and a 15-year-old boy has been rescued after clinging to his capsized fishing boat off the coast of Alaska for 2 days. Brisbane has stormed into another preliminary AFL final after a scorching opening quarter. The Lions down the Adelaide Crows 144-91. After their shock qualifying loss to an undermanned Sydney last week, the Lions exploded out of the blocks with 5 goals in 7 minutes, the performance leaving coach Chris Fagan speechless.
2: I never said anything for the first 5 minutes. I'm just standing there with my mouth open going, this is unbelievable. You know, we're in our sixth preliminary final in 8 years, which is pretty amazing effort.
13: Brisbane will now line up against Hawthorn on Saturday. Meanwhile, the Sharks have ended the Cowboys' 2026 NRL season, winning 26 points to 16. Earlier, the Dolphins moved into their first ever preliminary final after beating the Warriors 26-16 in Auckland. At the US Open, the women's singles champion will be crowned later this morning. The final is a battle of the world number 1 and 2, with Aryna Sabalenka and Elena Rybakina now on court. And McLaren's Lando Norris has taken pole position for the Spanish Grand Prix. That's the latest from the Capital Radio Newsroom.
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1: 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Winter road conditions.
0: Transport for New South Wales would like to advise Kosciuszko Road is open to Perisher and through to Charlotte Pass. Guthaga Road is open to the village. Alpine Way is open to Threadboat and beyond. The Snow Mountains Highway is open. The Link Road to Selwyn Snow Resort is open. Elliott Way is open in Cooma to Brow Mountain. That road is also open. Keep it here for all the latest winter road updates.
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15: Snow FM weather.
0: Some fog and frost clearing up later, followed by a partly cloudy day today and similar conditions across tomorrow. Jindabyne reaching 12 degrees, Charlotte Pass topping in at 10, Cooma reaching a maximum of 14 and Canberra topping in at 21 degrees.
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0: 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Because Britney Spears, there is one in the works, apparently. Could be very exciting, though. We'll get her on very shortly with Circus, Place Not Found.
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0: Transport for New South Wales would like to advise Kosciuszko Road is open to Perisher and through to Charlotte Pass. Guthgo Road is open to the village. Alpine Way is open to Threadbow and beyond. The Snow Mountains Highway is open. The Link Road to Selwyn Snow Resort is open. Elliot Way is open and Cooma to Brow Mountain. That road is also open. Keep it here for all the latest winter road updates.
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0: Transport for New South Wales would like to advise Kosciuszko Road is open to Perisher and through to Charlotte Pass. Guthago Road is open to the village. Alpine Way is open to Thredbo and beyond. The Snow Mountains Highway is open. The Link Road to Selwyn Snow Resort is open. Elliot Way is open in Cooma to Brown Mountain. That road is also open. Keep it here for all the latest winter road updates.
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0: Five Sauce with Teeth. Bound to hear that one if you're seeing them in Sydney at the end of October. 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Hey, coming up to 8:30, Place No FM. Checking out your news and weather very shortly. Pink's Fun House. On just after that.
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1: 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Australian energy starts right here in the Snowy Mountains.
7: This is Budgie Baker. Another mostly sunny day ahead, but the wind may pick up a little as the day goes on. I'm still expecting typical conditions. Firm cover early for those groom runs before it softens as the day goes on. Perisher did as much as they could with the grooming to give everyone the best conditions. Centre and Front Valley will be the place to head to today. Trebo, they're going to be closing winter lift operations at the end of the day. But for today, Friday flat with easy does a chair and a snow runner spinning for the skiers and the boarders. Spring, pretty good time to be on the snow, so make the most of it while it lasts.
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8: From the Capital Radio Newsroom, I'm James Wybrow. An investigation is underway in Indonesia after the death of a young Australian tourist near Bali. Toby Goff reports.
9: The 29-year-old Queenslander died after falling 80 metres from a cliff face at the famous Kalinking Beach. Witnesses spotted the tourist stranded on the cliff edge, but she fell to the shoreline before emergency teams could reach her. According to local media, rough seas prevented a rescue by water, forcing emergency crews to spend over an hour manually hauling her up narrow staircases. Indonesian police say she slipped into a ravine while trying to navigate her own path along the dangerous lookout. Toby Goff reporting.
8: Closer to home, an investigation is underway after a scuffle outside a One Nation election event in Victoria. It's understood a volunteer and a member of the public were involved in the incident in Melbourne's northwest. The ordeal unfolded during a meet and greet barbecue with state One Nation candidate John Barnes. Back overseas, a military advance by Houthi rebels in Yemen has put a Red Sea shipping corridor under threat, raising global economic concerns. Saudi Arabia has sought US support following the seizure of Perim Island, but Washington has limited its role to intelligence sharing. As regional conflicts escalate, Middle Eastern leaders met on the sidelines of the BRICS summit in India to push for diplomatic de-escalation and protected trade routes. Also making news, the peak body of independent grocers has accused Woolworths of intimidation tactics after workers were caught swarming into two Perth IGA stores, and a second employee of the AI firm Anthropic has quit over concerns humanity may not survive the race to develop machines smarter than humans. Joe Benton has condemned the way AI companies underinvest in safety. The Adelaide Crows were unable to give star player Tex Taylor Walker a fitting send-off, going down to the Brisbane Lions by 53 points last night. The loss ending Walker's 319-game career with the guard of honour by the Adelaide and Brisbane players. Adelaide coach Matthew Nix said they were on the back foot from the very start.
10: Unfortunately, the lesson from, you know, a five-minute period to say, well, it's going to make it a really tough night. And we tried a couple of things. We came out a little different after half-time. We didn't want to continue just bashing our heads against the brick wall. It didn't work for us.
8: In just their fourth year in the competition, the Dolphins will host an NRL preliminary final in Brisbane. A stunning 26-16 win over the Warriors in Auckland, putting the Finns just 80 minutes away from a grand final. Coach Christian Wolfe says it's been a team effort.
11: It's obviously massive for everyone involved with the club, and the club's done such a good job over 4 years. That's every department, you know, to put us in a good position.
8: In last night's other clash, the Sharks put an end to the Cowboys' season with a 26-16 home turf masterclass. That's the latest news update from the Capital Radio newsroom. I'm James Wybrow.
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0: Transport for New South Wales would like to advise Kosciuszko Road is open to Perisher and through to Charlotte Pass. Guthago Road is open to the village. Alpine Way is open to Thredbo and beyond. The Snow Mountains Highway is open. The Link Road to Selwyn Snow Resort is open. Elliot Way is open and Cooma to Brow Mountain. That road is also open. Keep it here for all the latest winter road updates.
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12: Snow FM weather.
0: Some fog and frost clearing up later, followed by a partly cloudy day today and similar conditions across tomorrow. Ginnivine reaching 12 degrees, Charlotte Pass topping in at 10, Cooma reaching a maximum of 14 and Canberra topping in at 21 degrees.
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0: Transport for New South Wales would like to advise Kosciuszko Road is open to Perisher and through to Charlotte Pass. Guthago Road is open to the village. Alpine Way is open to Fredbo and beyond. The Snow Mountains Highway is open. The Link Road to Selwyn Snow Resort is open. Elliot Way is open in Cooma to Brow Mountain. That road is also open. Keep it here for all the latest winter road updates.
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0: 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Heaps of the Snowy Mountains, best music to come. Fierce Sunday, Teddy Swims, The Door is on very shortly. Right now, though, if you're heading up the mountain, see if you need any chains on your tyres, any icy stretches with the Winter Road Report.
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0: Transport for New South Wales would like to advise Kosciuszko Road is open to Perisher and through to Charlotte Pass. Guthago Road is open to the village. Alpine Way is open to Thredbo and beyond. The Snowy Mountains Highway is open. The Link Road to Selwyn Snow Resort is open. Elliott Way is open in Cooma to Brow Mountain. That road is also open. Keep it here for all the latest winter road updates.
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0: are just counting down the weeks now until this guy, Harry Styles, is in Australia for his Together Together tour. So if you're heading up the highway to Sydney or down to Melbourne to see him, you're bound to hear this one. And if not, then you're still bound to hear it just after 10 o'clock. It's Harry Styles with Aperture. 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